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And if your man gives you trouble just to move out on the double, and you don't let it trouble your brain, cause away goes trouble down the drain. 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

Rattling your ground, karma's on your scent like a bounty hunter. Karma's gonna track you down, step by step from town to town. Sweet like justice, karma is a queen. Karma takes all my friends to the summit. Karma is the guy on the screen.

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0: abusing. 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
1: The body of a newborn baby has been found on a beach in North Wales. Police say a member of the public reported the discovery in Bangor on Sunday. Health officials say they have real concerns for the baby's mother, who's likely to be extremely vulnerable. And Frank Turner has announced a break from touring next year. In a statement, the singer-songwriter says he is genuinely doesn't know when he'll perform live again. 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I'm Tracy Olivenshaw.
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0: to win. We demanded the win from us. Then you go up with one man, of course, and everyone expects we ourselves. You're suddenly the heavy favourite.
1: Scotland lost 3-0 to Switzerland. 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